0: and Big Room. House Time FM.
1: Me not working hard. 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
1: 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I'm on my way. 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I'm on my way. I'm on my way.
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4K class. 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

control of my mind, body and soul. 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I'm in full control of my mind, body and soul. I push the

Hold on. Where you from? Hold on. Let me rephrase that. Where the fuck you from?

0: Well, on a roll this week, last Thursday, we played at Opium Barcelona, our very first back-to-back together with Mike Williams, which was a lot of fun. Repeating that on Saturday, Don't Let Daddy Know in Amsterdam. And now we're here for Lucas and Steve Radio. So yeah, good times over here. And we plan to show you a very good time as well the upcoming hour. We are going to bring you a brand new Kashmir, a brand new Stadium X, Azuland, Gnome, Skytech, just to name a few. But we're kicking off with a really nice Bedford. Let me go. Lucas and Steve Radio.
1: Lucas and Steve. Lucas and Steve.

Great One Ride by Solado. I Love You. Up next is Parisi teaming up with Fred again and Ayla. This Is Real, Disappear. Really great French house record. Absolutely a masterpiece if you ask us. So really happy to crown all these guys and girls together this week's Artist of the Week.

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Yeah, we gave you some great options again. Valentino

0: Harris, Ultra Love. And you guys really seem to like that switch to trance by Cashmere, because it's making him this week's social request with the most votes. Thank you for voting. 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

0: just played Mike Williams and Bruno Martini with Multiply. Up next is a brand new Skytech, new Gnome, and a new Steve Aoki remix by us, by the way. Weirder Things is what the record's called. Thank you for checking out Lucas and Steve Radio again. We're going to mix those last couple of records for you, and then we'll be back next week with a brand new show. Hope to see you then. Enjoy those last minutes.
1: Thanks for checking out. Have a great weekend. See you next week.

Yeah, I'm Perrier-ing. White girls politicking, that's that Sarah Palin. Getting hot, Californicating. I give her that D, cause that's why I was born and raised in.

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One time for the people in the back, get 'em up. One time for the people in the back, get 'em up. One time for the people in the back. One time for the people in the back, get 'em up. One time for the people in the back, get 'em up. One time for the people in the back, get 'em up.

0: Hello. Welcome to Holland, a small but beautiful little country, mostly known for the windmills, cheese, and flowers.
1: Flowers?
2: Man.
1: I'm doing real motherfucking drugs in Holland. Tell me where they at.